Joe Stanton. That was a name in those days when I was her man. I'd gone back and visit her. She got a problem. She got a little Cho-Cho. Cho-Cho Sam was her name. And Mr. Taylor Wolf. Take it away, Cho-Cho.

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Cause I'm Curtis Blow and I want you to know that these are the breaks.

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